I hope life treats you kind, and I hope that you have all that you ever dreamed of, and I wish you joy and happiness.

You didn't even want me around. And now I'm back to let you know I can really shake 'em down.

0: Wait, did you hear that?
1: Oh, this is sure stirring up some ghosts for me. She said there's one thing you gotta learn, is not to be afraid of it.